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2: 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Ain't much an old country boy like me can't have.

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Whether life's disabilities left you outcast, but leader teased. 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

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I don't care if you're married. I love you.

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I don't care if you're married, I still love you. I'll get you yet. 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
1: 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Check it out on bonsaiprogressive.com.